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2: 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We're here for you.

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0: Tell me your story about your girlfriends.
1: Yes. We are seven, and we are Filipino-American, and we have planned this for a long time. Actually, we were inspired by your Friday Night Girls. All of us, we are really so busy because we are all in the medical field. And we finally did it. We said, no, we have to do it, and we did it last week. But we were hoping we can get through, you know, to you, because we kept the Delilah show on the whole time.
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2: 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Hudson Valley. Wherever you are, whatever you're doing on this Friday night, I'm glad that you are here with us. Hopefully you are taking a little rest, a little break from the commotions of the day and the heartache of the week. Hopefully you are attending to yourself and your heart and those that you love. And hopefully you'll stick around and spend the night with me.

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2: Q92, the home of Marino in the morning. Hi, good evening. Who's this?
3: Hi, Delilah. My name is Maggie.
2: Hi, Maggie. I understand there's a whole group of friends together.
3: Yes, I do. I have they're a very close little group of girls from the 3rd to 5th grade. And they recently have just nominated their moms for Mother of the Year Award, where she could win a dinner out and a $1,000 shopping spree and be a part of a fashion show. And in addition to that, the girls were asking if they could also dedicate a song on the radio through your program to their moms, just to express how much that they love and appreciate them.
2: Now, what's the name of your group?
3: The Cutie Pie Campfire Club.
2: Cutie Pie Campfire Club, Campfire Girls. How many altogether?
3: We have 9 girls from the 3rd to 5th grade.
2: And who wants to be the spokesperson to tell moms how much we love them?
3: Well, Dee Dee was wondering if there's any way that they could just all say their name.
2: Sure.
3: And then in the end, they all say together in unison, Happy Mother's Day, we love you.
2: Okay, go ahead.
3: Okay, I'll start with the first girl.
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2: Hi. How are ya? 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If you have joined us for the first time after hours, come on in and make yourself at home. We're going to be here all night long to talk to you.

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2: I know you're tired and you've had a long week running here, going there, getting ready for graduations and anniversaries and Mother's Day this weekend. 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

0: Hi, Amanda. Welcome. What can I do for you?
1: I'd like to have a song played for my friend Craig. He's going away tomorrow, and I'm going to really miss him.
0: Where is Craig going to?
1: France. Exchange trip.
0: Oh, that's going to be a long going away.
1: Yeah. Just 3 weeks, though, but I'm still going to miss him.
0: So is Craig a buddy friend or a sweetheart friend?
1: In between. He's like my best friend.
0: An in-between friend, a best friend that you'd like to kiss.
1: Sort of. I already gave him a hug.
0: A hug is a start.

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0: Hi, welcome to the Delilah Show. Who is this?
1: This is Twyla.
0: Hi, Twyla. Who is on your heart tonight?
1: My husband.
0: What's his name?
1: Chuck.
0: And what do you want to tell the world about Chuck?
1: We've been married for 33 years on Saturday, and he's my light of my life.
0: How many years?
1: 33.
0: 33. That is amazing. Good for you.
1: He's just the love of my life, and I just love him so much.
0: All right, let me play a song for you.
1: Thank you, Delilah. You have a good night.
0: You too.
1: Happy Mother's Day to you for Sunday, hon.
0: Thank you, honey. God bless you.

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0: Here's hoping mom gets a little time to herself and a little extra sleep this weekend. 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

Q92, it's Dan Blackman. Got a quick favor. 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

Q92, Dan Blackman here from Beacon to Hyde Park and Hopewell to Newburgh. 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

0: Best of the 80s, 90s weekend on your early Saturday. It's Chris Marino. Thanks so much for listening. Got a one-hit wonder from Donna Lewis after Alex Warren. It's Ordinary. It's Q92.
1: They say the holy water's watered down, and this town's lost its faith. Our colors will fade eventually, so if our time is running out, day after day, we'll make the mundane a masterpiece. Oh my, my, oh my, my love, I take one look at you, you're taking me out.

0: Tonight, partly cloudy, becoming foggy, the overnight low 49. Sunday, Mother's Day, morning clouds, afternoon sun. Sunday's high 72 in the Hudson Valley Weather Center. I'm Susie Cerrone.
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1: 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A rainy Saturday, not too windy with a high of 59 degrees.

Q92. It's Chris. Once again, what a great time we had at Nurses Night Out. Looking forward to Teachers Night Out next month. And then this next week, we have National Police Week, as we'll have interviews with local law enforcement. I'm Marino in the morning all week. Q92. I've never

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1: 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A rainy Saturday, not too windy with a high of 59 degrees. Tonight, partly cloudy, becoming foggy. The overnight low 49. Sunday, Mother's Day, morning clouds, afternoon sun. Sunday's high 72 in the Hudson Valley Weather Center. I'm Susie Cerrone.
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0: Minneapolis, next month, they're going to have a big celebration for Prince. Missing him after these 10 years since he left us. It's Q92. Mariah's coming up after Sam Smith, the 80s, 90s weekend.
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Got a 90s from Boys to Men. We'll break that out and a bunch more this hour. Luke Combs, it's Q92. 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
1: 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A rainy Saturday, not too windy with a high of 59 degrees. Tonight, partly cloudy, becoming foggy. The overnight low 49. Sunday, Mother's Day, morning clouds, afternoon sun. Sunday's high 72 in the Hudson Valley Weather Center. I'm Susie Cerrone.
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There's Journey, Q92, on the heels of our Nurses Night Out. We are sliding into National Police Week next week. And a reminder, we have Teachers Night Out in June as we celebrate all the wonderful people in the Valley. It's Q92.

90s weekend, giving us the go-go's. We got TLC coming up. They're out on tour. Don't forget this August up at SPAC. We'll do it after Bieber. And a quick reminder that the Little Warriors ride for St. Jude has been rescheduled to May 30th. You can find out more about that, Q92HV.com.

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40 charts. Yeah. Of course, all the other songs were huge rock hits, but that was one, that ballad, that boom, went right to the top. Got Chris, Best of the 80s, 90s Weekend. And of course, we got, you know, songs of today. Benson Boone is lined up after Billie Jean. It's Q92.

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1: 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A rainy Saturday, not too windy with a high of 59 degrees. Tonight, partly cloudy, becoming foggy. The overnight low 49. Sunday, Mother's Day, morning clouds, afternoon sun. Sunday's high 72 in the Hudson Valley Weather Center. I'm Susie Cerrone.
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Coachella and the Met Gala last week when she wore what? A boat on her head or something crazy like that. Best of the 80s, 90s weekend. I got 90s from Cher. Cher showed up at the Met. We'll play her next. Q92.

Had been a minute since Cher was at the Met Gala. Of course, she changed that this year. It's Q92. You got Chris. Give me three songs. I'll give you a bunch of reasons to smile. Tara will join us from Massey, Hale & Wilson Dentistry. It's coming up, Q92.

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1: All right, before we do anything, I got to know, is it mommy, mom, mama, ma, bruh, sorry, ma,
2: bruh.
1: Hold on, ma, mother, or bruh?
2: Yeah, it really depends on what stage of life we're at and where the kids are at. You know, I like the mommy stage, but now I'm just mama.
1: You're just mama?
2: Yeah.
1: I love that. Yeah, I call my mom. I just straight up mom. Hey, mom. Yeah. But once in a while, I call her mommy and she melts.
2: You know what? Everybody wants to hear that, no matter how old we are.
1: Yes. So don't forget to call mom, and boy, we got to get last-minute shopping done, right?
2: Yeah, well, hopefully everyone heeded our advice last week.
1: That's right.
2: And went out and did the things we did. And like you said, we do want to wish a happy Mother's Day to all the mom-like figures in our lives, because there's a lot of them out there. We want to celebrate everyone, and hopefully all the mommies get to share a day doing what they love with whoever makes you smile the biggest.
1: Mm.
2: And of course, for those missing their moms, we send you an extra hug.
1: That's Tara Massey, Hale & Wilson Dentistry, our mom of the moment, and it's a reason to smile.
2: And I will take it. Thank you so much. My son got me an amazing Dooney and Bork bag, so I'm so excited.
1: Sweet.
2: He's a good boy. But aside from us mommies, this week we have a plethora of retirements to celebrate. Like, they came in like gangbusters. And, you know, honestly, that's an amazing reason to smile, seeing that nice light at the end of a lifelong career tunnel.
1: Mm-hmm.
2: So first, from the Village of Walden Police Department and Department of Public Works, they celebrate the retirement of Superintendent Fred Perna. They said Fred's dedication to the Village of Walden has been nothing short of exceptional. Throughout his career, he worked tirelessly behind the scenes to ensure our roads are safe, our infrastructure is maintained, and our community continues to run smoothly day in and day out. His leadership, work ethic, and commitment to public service have made a lasting impact on this village and all who call it home. So they wish Fred nothing but the best in his retirement, and may it be filled with good health, well-deserved rest, and time spent enjoying the things that matter the most.
1: Hear, hear, Fred. Enjoy.
2: And from Dutchess County, they celebrate Assistant County Executive Ron Hicks as he prepares to retire after an incredible 30 years of public service. So they threw a party that they tried to keep a surprise, but when you've spent three decades building connections and making friends, secrets are definitely hard to keep. Ron found out, but despite the spoiler, the room was overflowing with love. Over 100 well-wishers, including his mom, sister, nieces, lifelong friends, and colleagues, all came together to celebrate the man who has worked tirelessly behind the scenes to keep this county running like a well-oiled machine. To mark the occasion, they officially declared a Ron Hicks Day in Dutchess County. It's a well-deserved tribute to a man known for his impeccable style, sharp wit, and love of family. Ron, thank you for your dedication. Dutchess County is better because of you. Happy retirement and good luck in your future plans.
1: Yes, that's awesome.
2: Now, this last one, I adore this. After more than 70 years of service, a lifelong volunteer firefighter and veteran is now being recognized. Carl Heller has been a member of the Maybrook Fire Department since 1956, serving as chief in 1965 and remaining active for decades, including years with the fire police. Mr. Heller is also a Korean War veteran and former commander of VFW Post 2064, where his family says he once put up his home as collateral to help build the post.
1: Wow.
2: That's wow.
1: Yeah.
2: Literally wow. So he spent a lifetime volunteering in Maybrook, and now at 95 years old, his daughter says despite his age, time hasn't slowed him down. He's still out on the dance floor grooving to his favorite song, old time rock and roll. So thank you for your lifelong dedication to your community, Mr. Heller. They don't make them like you anymore, and we hope you enjoy your retirement.
1: Absolutely. And good timing. I think this week Bob Seger celebrated his birthday, so very nice.
2: Wild. Yep.
1: Well, speaking of celebrating birthdays, folks who may be another year closer to retirement or it's way off, please join us
2: either
1: in
2: way.
1: Wishing some happy birthdays.
2: We have some of both. So first, we're going to wish a very happy birthday to Melanie Pinto of Middletown. Love your husband, Ed. Deb Gertler of New Paltz. Love your husband, Flip.
1: Love Gert.
2: Happy sweet 16 to twins Ellie and Grace Watson of Montgomery. Love mom, dad, Jack, and Luke. And in our office, we have three birthdays in a row. So we're going to shout out happy birthday to Aisha yesterday, Kathy today, and Christine tomorrow. You gals are all adored, and we wish you all the best on your birthdays. And happy birthday to anyone celebrating.
1: Hey, you can be part of the great news list each week at this time.
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21: 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A rainy Saturday, not too windy with a high of 59 degrees. Tonight, partly cloudy, becoming foggy. The overnight low 49. Sunday, Mother's Day, morning clouds, afternoon sun. Sunday's high 72 in the Hudson Valley Weather Center. I'm Susie Cerrone.
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92. Happy Saturday. It's Chris Marino. Best of the 80s, 90s weekend. Eurythmics there. Maroon 5 now. Mariah next. And then Dr. Chris will join us. Ask the Vet is on the way. It is Q92. Good morning. Here's to the

0: All right, here we go. Just after 9, it's Chris. It's Dr. Kristen Grau, VCA Flannery Animal Hospital, and it's time for Ask the Vet. Before I do anything, happy Mother's Day.
1: Oh, thank you.
0: That's tomorrow.
1: I'm excited.
0: Yeah. You know, I said to my wife, I wished her a happy Mother's Day, and I said, hey, why don't we, you know, hang out and celebrate how you became a mom? And that's exactly how she responded. And then she walked away. So, yeah. Yeah, I wonder why.
1: I love that.
0: Anyhow, that's that. What are we talking about today?
1: Oh, we're talking about hot spots.
0: Yeah, maybe I need one right about it. Hot spots. I've never, and I mean this sincerely, I've never heard of this.
1: Well, I'm surprised, too, with Boca, because it's like like a big lab problem for whatever reason.
0: What is it? What's a hot
1: spot? A hot spot is a skin condition. More technical term is moist dermatitis. So for whatever reason, whether it's a bug bite or we went swimming and we got a little itch or we got a little scratch or we have allergies, dog starts to scratch itself. Mm-hmm. And the skin's response to trauma is sometimes to release a little bit of serum, you know, it gets wet.
0: Right, yep.
1: And then the bacteria starts to grow, and that makes it more itchy. And so they scratch more, and that spreads the problem. So it becomes a vicious cycle, right? It's itchy. I scratch it. I make it more itchy. It gets bigger. It gets more itchy. I scratch it more. So this tiny little, you know, nothing, all of a sudden looks like we have a fire breaking out on your dog.
0: Jeez.
1: And you can have a tiny little spot. Usually it's an isolated thing. You know, they're
0: you're
1: small.
0: Doing your finger, like, is it like the size of a, like, say, a half dollar or a quarter.
1: Those little pink aches, you know.
0: Okay.
1: But they can, you know, especially if you ignore them or you go to sleep and then you wake up and it's much bigger because your dog's been working on it all night, especially if they can reach it with their mouth or their feet. And it just spreads. I often say it like spreads like a forest fire underneath the fur. And the problem is that because it's wet, the fur is making it worse because the fur keeps it wet, keeps it moist.
0: It's not breathable, it's dry.
1: Correct. So luckily, usually, these heal without any major complication. You take your dog to the vet, they'll shave the fur away. They might prescribe oral and or topical antibiotics depending on how bad the infection is. They may talk about things like allergy control, especially if this is happening more than one time on your dog. If it's a one and done, never again problem, then you probably don't need to worry about it. Yeah. But like your Labrador is your classic dog for this, and even Ava.
0: Yeah,
1: poor Ava's been dealing with this with Billy. It's a not uncommon problem this time of year.
0: I was going to say, is it this time of year? Usually?
1: Yeah, we tend to see more of them.
0: And is it just dogs?
1: You know, technically a cat can get it too, but your classic hotspot, you know, when you hear that term, you're thinking a dog. You're thinking a dog with like a thicker coat, something that got wet, got moist, got itchy. But in theory, cats can get them too. It's just a layman's term
0: for
1: moist dermatitis.
0: It's Ask the Vet. Dr. Kristen Grau's here.

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1: 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A rainy Saturday, not too windy with a high of 59 degrees. Tonight, partly cloudy, becoming foggy. The overnight low 49. Sunday, Mother's Day, morning clouds, afternoon sun. Sunday's high 72 in the Hudson Valley Weather Center. I'm Susie Cerrone.
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90s weekend. Pat Benatar there, 90s here with Britt. And Nurses Night Out was a throwdown last Thursday. We had so much fun. Next week, National Police Week kicks off. We talk to the men and women who serve our region. So make sure you tune in for that, all right?

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Hudson Valley's 80s to now, Q92. I hope you're having a great Saturday, enjoying the music on this Mother's Day weekend. Thank you to all the moms for all that you do. Variety continues here with me, Jana. It's Naked Eyes and always something there to remind me. Kind of like a kid.

0: It's that weekend when your Instagram feed gets flooded with mom pictures. Happy Mother's Day.
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Q92, the Hudson Valley's 80s to now. We will be back to $1,000 an hour starting Monday morning. Thanks for enjoying the music on this Mother's Day weekend. Here's We Found Love.

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Q92 is once again celebrating National Police Week. Listen next week for interviews with some of our local Hudson Valley law enforcement officers as we thank them for all that they do. You're on Q92. Time

The Hudson Valley's Q92. While we are currently singing about 1,000 years, soon you could be cheering about winning $1,000. That's right. Back to giving away that cash Monday morning every hour right here.

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0: Oh, mom cuddles are the best. I hope all the moms out there have a wonderful Mother's Day.
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It's Q92, and you can find us on Facebook at Q92. Well, the first album we got from Adele was called 21. She just turned 38. It's a lot of great music. Or Set Fire to the Rain.

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Q92, playing the 80s to now. There has been some extra crazy energy in the air, and if you're into astrology, it's called a Mars-Jupiter square, and it's going to stay that way through May 11th. Keep your head about you. See ya. Unstoppable.

0: we love to wear tight spandex and short shorts in public. 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

0: Hudson Valley's Q92. So here's a chance for the moms to kind of discuss what we don't want for Mother's Day. Dina, what are you adding to the list?
1: You know what? I'm not trying to be ungrateful, but I really don't need any more socks.
0: Yeah. Or like any kind of clothing. Unless, of course, you want to buy me some Lululemon leggings, then I'm perfectly okay with that for Mother's Day.
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1: I am hoping your weekend is anything but complicated. May it be the nicest, easiest, chillest, point A to point B kind of a weekend that you can get. Here's Avril Lavigne.

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Q92. Jack Cradiville, best of the 80s and 90s weekend. It's also Mother's Day weekend. We've got some shout-outs to play for you a little bit later. Right now, Maroon 5.

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0: The Hudson Valley's 80s to now, Q92. Best of the 80s and 90s weekend, this is Jack Cradiville. Mother's Day tomorrow, playing back some shout-outs. Talk about putting Mom on the spot.
1: I want to say I want to hug her and I want to have a baby brother.
0: Well, there's a request. Here's Lady A.

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Q92. They say

Q92. It's Jack Credible. We've all heard the saying that love hurts. Well, new research says love does not hurt. We'll explain after Sam Smith.

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1: What I want to say to my mom is that I love you and thank you for everything. Happy Mother's Day.
0: That's perfect. Mother's Day tomorrow. Here's Foreigner.

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Just 5 minutes of peace and quiet. Happy Mother's Day. Q92, the 80s to now.

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Jack Cradiville Mother's Day tomorrow. Probably should have ordered them by now. We're talking flowers.

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1: Wishing you or the mom in your life a very happy Mother's Day weekend. I'm Jeff Stevens, and we love the 80s, right? So we're highlighting songs from the 80s that were big over Mother's Day weekends back in the 80s. From 1988, Mother's Day, here's Terrence Trent D'Arby's Wishing Well.

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One great 80s song after another. 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I'm Jeff Stevens. It's Mother's Day weekend, so we're highlighting songs that were big over Mother's Day weekends back in the 80s, of course. From Mother's Day 1989, Bobby Brown's Every Little